Hujel. Funk Flex, Bobby Trends, baby, we here. Thanksgiving Eve, November 25th, that's a Wednesday. 5 o'clock for 1 hour. Funk Flex, Bobby Trends, Hujel. An hour. Hip-hop in house. Get ready for that.

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2: And if you hear me something,
0: I got backstage passes to Winter Jam. The last official event of 2026, December 30th. Barclays. 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Fish, what up? Shout out to Stacey George. We ready.
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2: French Montana.
0: I went deaf on it.
2: Max B, Remy Ma, I'm looking for y'all for Winterfest, December 30th at the Barclays.
0: Ever since you left me.
2: That's
0: more
2: right.
0: Money, more cars, more.
2: French Montana, Max B, Remy Ma, I'm looking for y'all for the big concert, baby, December 30th.
0: I went deaf.
2: Last official event of the year. Let's go.
0: I went deaf on it.
2: How you like that? You like that?
0: All I
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3: 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Winterfest is back. Ooh. We need everybody there. How about

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Dream Doll. I'm looking for y'all for Winterfest, December 30th. I'm looking for y'all.

0: Briani, Dream Doll, I'm looking for y'all for Winterfest.
1: Ooh. Oh.
0: I just hit Carol G in the DM. And she hit me back. We're working on it. We're working on Carol G.

1-800-223-9797 if you want to talk to me. Listen, I got 4 backstage passes to Winter Jam December 30 for you to hang out with all the artists. This is going to be an event, baby. I don't even know what you said, 'cause you're wrong. December 30th, 20-

0: out. You like that? Stacy George, what up? Live Nation, Funk Flex, Terrence, what up? Fish, what's going on? I got backstage passes right now for you to be at Winterfest. No one else has that. Backstage passes for Winterfest December 30th. The biggest event to hit before the end of the year, the day before New Year's Eve. Oh, it's going to be crazy. Fish, what up? Stacy George, what up? It's a Hot 97 Funk Flex Live Nation collab. Yes. Yes. Yes. I ain't called you.
1: Yeah. Ice.
0: Hot 97, go!
1: Yo. Manish on the beat, shebang.
0: After this, the biggest song in the city.
1: Yeah.

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1: I'm just a Don in the city. Came up.
0: Von Don Flazito. Headed to the French Montana Max B, the remix.
1: I'm just a Don in the city.
0: Von Don Flazito, I'm looking for you for Winterfest. I'm looking for French Montana for Winterfest. I'm looking for Max B for Winterfest.
1: I'm just a Don.
0: If you want backstage passes to the biggest event in the world.

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1: Bon Don Flazito! French Montana, Max B, the remix. Dawn in my city. I need y'all at Winterfest. I need y'all at Winterfest.

Jim Jones Fab. I'm looking for y'all for Winterfest, December 30th, Barclays. It's up to you. Last big event of the year. Oh, yeah. Oh, yeah. Start spreading the food. I got backstage passes for Winterfest right now. A four-pack. At Funk Flex. Let me see that steward. What type of car you driving? I'll give them to you right now. American Dream Mall. Sneaker Ball Edition. Funk Flex on the set. Jim Jones, Mano, Fab, Davies. Them boys.

Cool Joe, what up? I see you. Tomas, what's going on? Sue Kim, I see you. Cynthia, what up? Katrina, what up? Karina, what up? Nessa, what up? Hey, Capo.

0: Tim's all year and we loosen our strings. 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
1: October 10th, that's a Saturday. American Dream Mall. Let's rap about it. Pod Gala. Sneaker Ball Edition. We there. Jim Jones, Mano, Fab, Davies. Shout out to my man Jay Dixon. I see you. Nah, let this rock.
2: If I can make it there,
1: yes,
2: I'm gonna make it anywhere. It's up to you, New York, New York, New York.
1: Ah, rocking.
3: 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Ladies, let's go. You know I like to rock for the ladies.
1: I'm gonna play a few joints for the ladies. 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

0: what's going on?
1: What's going on, Flex?
0: Now, let me make sure I have your name right. It's because I don't think I've ever met a Wetta before, but let me spell it. W-E-T-T-A-H. Is that correct?
1: That's correct.
0: Okay. Big happy birthday shout to your husband, Ashari.
1: Thank you. Thank you.
0: What part of the Bronx you from?
1: So I'm on 233rd and on White Plains 233rd to be exact.
0: Well, I'm from White Plains and 233rd area as well.
1: Yes, I'm very aware.
0: Right off of Baychester. I used to go to St. Francis of Assisi. Don't laugh. That's the name of the school. I went to PS 87.
1: Okay, my daughter, she went to PS 87 too. That's crazy.
0: I love
1: it. So we right here.
0: I'm right there. I went to Our Savior Lutheran.
1: Okay.
0: I lived on the 4100 block on Derima Avenue.
1: Okay. My daughter's daycare is right there. See, I'm moving. Come right in your area.
0: We're tuned in. I'm 2 Train for life. You hear me?
1: Yes. That's the only one we ride into Manhattan in.
0: If you were strong in the street, you rode the 41 bus. If you were scared and weak, you rode the 55 express so you had to get too much action. Don't think I don't know what's going on out there, all right?
1: I didn't even know it was a 55 bus over here. We catch the 2. We take the BX39 now. And yeah, you know, we're just celebrating his birthday. I wanted to do something crazy for him because he just proposed to me as well. I'm like, dang, he's doing all this stuff for me.
0: Beautiful. Congratulations, Wetta Ashari. Now listen, every hour I play new music from an artist from New York, Jersey, and Connecticut. I'm going to play this Trust Moolah. He's from New York. I'm looking for Trust Moolah for Winterfest. Are you aware of our big Winterfest concert that we are doing in Brooklyn, December 30th at the Barclays? Are you aware of that concert?
1: Yes, I am very aware of it. I've been listening to you talk about how crazy it's going to be, and we're ready to be in the building.
0: That's going to be bananas. Okay, listen, can you hang out with me during the takeover?
1: I would love to.
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0: like Ibasa. Smoking on a strong like a Rasta. Pasta, I can get you hit like a mobster.
1: Hold on! 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Wednesday, November 25th, Thanksgiving Eve, right here on Hot 97 at 5 o'clock. All worlds meet. That's

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0: Vendon Flazito. Phoenix Flex, and I'm looking for y'all, please. This Winterfest is going to be real December 30th at that Barclays. You want backstage passes? I got them right now. At Funk Flex, let me see that steel type of car you driving.
1: All I need is one.
0: The biggest event of the year. Day before New Year's Eve.

I spoke to Alkaline's manager. Alkaline, I'm looking for you for Winterfest. Oh, yeah. Oh, yeah. Oh. Let's go. Drinking mix with

Funk Flex, Bobby Trench, DJ Spazzo, Top Boogie, Tap Wizza, DJ Nice, DJ AZ, DJ Nick Scalise, DJ CeeLo, DJ Big Ben. Shout out to my man Albert Rodriguez, CEO. Yes. Sue Kim, what's going on? That Big Bally's is happening in the Bronx. Shout out to my man Cujo, Digital Energy Crazy. Yeah. Tomas, I appreciate you. Katrina B, what's going on? Nessa, what's happening? Shout out to my man Miro in the morning. Ooh. Cynthia, WBLS. Karina, I appreciate the tickets. Matter of fact, New York, Jersey, Connecticut, you want to go to the biggest event of the year? The day before New Year's Eve? Barclays in Brooklyn, Winterfest, the collab event. Funk Flex, Hot 97, Live Nation, my man Terrence. Let me see that steel type of car you're driving. I'll give it to you right now. Yes, sir. Karina, I appreciate you. Shout out to my man Jay Dixon. I see you. Oh, international energy. Big song. Woo.

0: How you like that? It's at 97 Funk Flex, like I told you, baby. I got those backstage passes for you all to go to Winterfest. It's going to be crazy, 20,000 deep right now. Let me see that steel type of car you're driving at Funk Flex. You'll be there. Oh, it's going to be crazy.
1: I just want to rock. Body of the yacht.
0: Oh! Mm-hmm. American Dream Mall, Let's Rap About It, Pod Gala. Sneaker Ball Edition, Funk Flex on the set. Jim Jones, Mano, Fab, Babies, it's gonna be crazy.
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0: Hey! 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
1: 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Yours truly, Funk Flex on the set. That's oh, we gonna shut that down. DJ Omanaya, what up? Ems, what up?
2: Damn.
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6: 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She's on fire!
5: This ain't

I know where I'm going. She like the bend, she like the twerk, she like her booty to yes. Anytime, anywhere, it don't matter. As long as she hit it, she gone berserk. Exactly. Bronx. Cardi B, you know we looking for you for Winterfest. You know we looking for you. Yeah. I see it. Can't trap me. No. I won't keep it.

Von Don Flazito, French Montana, Max B, the remix. Dawn in my city. I'm looking for y'all for Winterfest December 30th. It's gonna go down.

0: I'm just done and sick.
1: That's right. I'm looking for everybody. I'm looking for everybody. Go to for the road, cop two. Winterfest. The biggest event to close out the year. Day before New Year's Eve, Barclays, Funk Flex

Exactly. Exactly. I spoke to LaTanya Blige DaCosta. Yes. I spoke to her. And I spoke to Mary J. Blige. Mary J. really wants to bring it home to New York. This Winterfest is going to be crazy. Mary J. Blige, I'm looking for you for Winterfest December 30th at the Barclays, baby. We're going to shut it down.

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1: Let's get the party started. 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Like, wait, babe, let me

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1: That's Hot 97, Funk Flex Takeover. There was Rain Dance, Dave and Thames, because Weta wanted to hear that. That's W-E-T-T-A-H, right?
2: Yes, that's it.
1: Happy birthday to your husband, Ashari.
2: Ashari X, happy birthday, baby.
1: And we've already established you're from the Bronx, correct?
2: Yes, sir.
1: Northeast, to be exact.
2: 233rd and White Plains.
1: Yes. Matter of fact, I used to ride the 31 when it was the 9 bus. Some of y'all ain't aware of that. I used to ride the 14. That don't exist no more. You know what I mean? Used to take you right up to Caldors. That ain't there no more. Or if you used to go to Corvettes, Northeast BX to the death. You see me. Baychester, stand up. Up, you know how we get down. How about that? I just want to talk crazy about the Bronx.
2: Listen, I love the Bronx since I've been living here. Like, I just love where I'm at.
1: Yes, of course. Shout to the Bronx. Now, listen, I always play new music, so at the end of the takeover, I'm going to play a little Hujel. French Montana, David Guetta, we're going to play that. What would you like to play?
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1: Okay, let's do it. 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

0: 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There was Is It a Crime? Mariah the Scientist, because Weta wanted to hear that, of course. Spelt W-E-T-T-A-H from the Bronx.
1: Yes, you already know that's my girl.
0: Big happy birthday shout, of course, to your husband, Ashari.
1: Ashari, yes.
0: Yes, yes. And we are also looking for Mariah the Scientist for our big Winterfest concert December 30th at the Barclays, day before New Year's Eve, 20,000 deep. We are very, very excited. It's going to be an amazing event.
1: I'm excited.
0: Yes, yes. So, where are you right now?
1: I'm at home. I'm in the Bronx.
0: Okay, okay. And you got me on, I hope.
1: Yeah, look, I told you I got a newborn. He's at work right now, and I'm at home with my best girl.
0: Okay, well, listen, I appreciate you. Thank you so much for checking in. You know, I just celebrated my one-year anniversary being on at 5 p.m. I hope you check me out every day.
1: Me and my husband, we tune in all the time, and he's a, you know, if he was on the call, he's ready to rap. I'm ready to rap, too, but this ain't that type of call.
0: Okay. Listen, time. Don't worry. Listen, this is what we're going to do. You can send me some of your bars. Do you rhyme?
1: Oh, listen, that's what I do. I'm a writer, and my husband's a writer.
0: So listen, this is what we're going to do next week. Next week, I'm going to let you and your husband do an a cappella freestyle right here on Hot 97. We're going to do it Monday, okay?
1: Monday? Yes, sir.
0: We're going to do an a cappella freestyle Monday. I'm going to give both of y'all 16, okay?
1: Yes, sir.
0: What you want to play?
1: Right now, I want to listen to Ahab by Cardi B.
0: Heavy BX Energy, Cardi B, we are looking for you for our now annual Winterfest concert, December 30th at the Barclays. 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Thank you so much.

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0: 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Shout out to Stacey George. Shout out to my man Terrence. December 30th in Brooklyn is going to be amazing. A lot of artists are going to touch down. Every hot artist in New York City is going to be there. Wow. This that energy right here. Bobby Trent's remix.
1: 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I saw you sinking ships. 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My

Phoenix Flexin, I'm looking for you for Winterfest. December 30th, I'm looking for you. Alkaline, I'm looking for you. Beanie Man, I'm looking for you. Oh! Mary J. Blige, I'm looking for you. Meek Mill, I'm looking for you. French Montana, Max B. Vondon Flezito, I'm looking for y'all. Winterfest, baby.

front seat, back seat, like you go, I go, we go. This time, you hear me, like front seat, back seat, like you go, I go, we go. This time, you hear me, like front seat, back seat, like.

Funk Flex, Bobby Trends. We're going to touch down Thanksgiving Eve right here, November 25th on Hot 97. Hip-hop's going to meet House. That's right. Hujel. I call him Hugo. Hujel is going to be on the set right here at Hot 97 with Funk Flex and Bobby Trends. Shout out to my man Phil. We getting them on. This boy make them joints. You want backstage passes to Winterfest, the biggest event of the year? December 30th, day before New Year's Eve. It's going to be crazy. Barclays, Brooklyn. It's a collab. Funk Flex, Live Nation, Hot 97, Stacey George. Terrence, what up? Let's go!

Big song in the club, baby. Hujel. Funk Flex, Bobby Trench. We coming out 97. Yes. November 25th, Thanksgiving Eve. Hujel, Funk Flex, Bobby Trench. We're going to be on the set for an hour, 5 o'clock. Right here on our 97. We going. This that energy. Winterfest is going to be crazy.

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0: I got those backstage passes right now, the Winterfest. 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Everybody's on the
1: ever
0: bill.
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0: Backstage only. How about I got those? 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
0: It's a collab.
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0: The big concert is back.
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0: Winterfest.

Oh, we gonna keep it international. Don't move, baby. 597, Funk Flex. Wow. Backstage passes to Winterfest. I got them right now. At Funk Flex, let me see that steering wheel. What type of car you driving at me? Wow. Oh. Nice. 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

0: Albert Rodriguez, what's going on? CEO Energy. Shout out to my man Sue Kim. We're bringing that Bally's to the Bronx. Get ready for it. Hip Hop Museum, we see you. Yes, sir. Cujo, what up? Tomas, appreciate you always. Cynthia, WBLS. Shout out to Nessa, Katrina B, Assistant Program Director, Hot 97. Nero in the morning, you know how they get down. Karina, I appreciate all those tickets. Matter of fact, if you want backstage passes to go to Winterfest December 30th, I got those tickets. I got those backstage passes. Jay Dixon, what's going on?
1: As I keep it international,

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I need to play something for my ladies. 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

Kehlani, we're looking for you for Winterfest. That's right. Our big concert is back. It's a collab. 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We ready. Oh!

hottest song in the city. Von Dantezito, French Montana, Max B, Funk Flex on 97. Wow, remix. I'm just done in the city. Von Don, French. Oh, Winterfest is gonna be crazy. I'm just done in the city. I hope you're ready. 23rd.

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8: 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Friends to lovers need a part to star in. 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

Conflict. It's a Tuesday as I bring this to a close, of course. Backstage access is what I got. You want backstage passes to Winterfest? Oh, it's going to be nice. At me, at Funk Flex. Let me see that standard type of car you're driving, and you'll get some backstage passes to Winterfest, the biggest. Yeah, this is annual now. We good to go. This is something, all right? December 30th, the Barclays in Brooklyn. Last time Prudential Center, now we at the Barclays, baby. All right? Yeah. All right. Every hour, new music. Artists from New York, New Jersey, or Connecticut. Let's get to this Briani, this Dream Doll. Funk Flex Hot 97. I'll see you tomorrow, 5 p.m. Let's go.

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That's when I knew that your heart was scarring. 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
1: Funk Flex, Live Digital, Shake the Block, Hold Up, Shut It Down. 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But hold on, it's only going to be artists from New York, New Jersey, and Connecticut. This is what New York City sounds like. Turn the music off. Enough for all this out-of-town music.

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0: Hey, New York, wake the fuck up. This is your boy Capo. You heard? 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You now listen to my boy Miro in the morning. Oh, my. Can you say my?
1: Yes.
0: You already know. New York City, what's up? Wake up.
2: Let's get the party started. See you at the bar, you was hardly talking. That's when I knew that your heart was scarring. Friends to lovers need a part to star in. Like, wait, babe, let me ask your pardon.

0: Good morning, New York, New Jersey, Connecticut. Hot 97 Mornings with Mero. I'm Mia Bell, holding it down for the kid Mero as he comes upstairs, okay? Yeah, the show is getting started. Good morning, Kaz.
1: Good morning, Mia Bell. I'm doing all right. It's an early 6 a.m., but we good.
0: I know. Happy hump day. Happy hump day to you, too. Wine Punnett Wednesday. Shout out to our team, Jason Rodriguez, our executive producer. He's feeling a lot better today. We all are, because it's no longer sweltering hot anymore. We had some serious project heat for the last 2 days when Jim Jones was special guest hosting.
1: Yeah, yeah.
0: Literally removing layers of clothes.
1: It definitely looked like the Summer in Miami video in the studio. He was glistening.
0: Oh my God, I was fanning myself with the papers. This is crazy, but I'm glad everything's working again.
1: Word, word. I don't mind project heat, but not right now.
0: Not at work. Oh my gosh. That reminds me of all of the crazy jobs I had and really having to, you know, go through the worst work conditions. Mm-hmm. But we're here now.
1: Yeah.
0: Going through the same thing. Tell me some about your past jobs and how crazy it was.
1: Oh, I got my start at the Source magazine, you know what I mean? The hip-hop Bible way back when. And anybody who has come through the Source, and I know there's plenty of you out there in the industry, you know what kind of place the Source was.
0: Yeah, you had to bring your own toilet paper, I heard.
1: I'll just say this. Two Brothers Pizza held a band down for about a year and a half, right? Them dollar slices.
0: Oh, my gosh. I can't believe it. Listen, I worked here for a very long time, yeah. And I haven't really dealt with anything as crazy as the AC being broken, honestly. Besides my pretentious coworkers at the library on 42nd Street. Yeah, no, this has been bad.
1: You're a librarian?
0: I was not a librarian. You need a degree for that.
1: Okay.
0: But I did work at the library on 42nd Street, you know, stocking books and talking to people. And it was super pretentious and I hated it. But we're here, okay? Hot 97, Wine Punnett Wednesday. We're going to get into that 7:30 hot topic that you can't wait for. We got tickets to see Dave Chappelle at the Garden in the 7 o'clock hour. And we got Schoolboy Q tickets at 8:30 for Hip Hop Jeopardy. So you already know it's going to be a fun day. Mero is on his way up. Shouts to Shiny Culture, the team. DJ Cast 1 is Mornings with Mero. 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
12: 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From the Bronx to the Belt, they are New York.

0: that coffee, okay? I'm not
1: into that. Yeah, get some coffee, baby. Get it. You need it. You know what I'm saying? Y'all listen. I definitely need it.
0: Yes. You know what I'm saying? We're your three cups of coffee.
1: They're on the way. You know what I'm saying? You know what it is, man. It's High 97. It's Morning Tomorrow. It's definitely on the way because otherwise, yo, I was going to say my mouth doesn't start working. That is so wild. Wow. That is so wild. What a wild way to start this whole thing.
0: Wow.
1: Oh, my God. Yeah.
0: Welcome home.
1: Oh, baby. Daddy's home. Oh, who sings that? I forgot. Never mind.
0: Usher?
1: Oh, yeah. Yo, Jay was like, Usher, Matt. Like, yo, he's like, ding, ding, ding. Hey, Bob Jeopardy. He won the tickets. Yo, you know what it is, man. It's your boy, Camaro, with Mia Bell.
0: Good morning.
1: Cast.
2: Trustee, what up?
1: Shiny Culture.
2: Yes, yes.
1: You know what I'm saying? Cast is on the way. You know, I'm already doing graffiti, getting the papers ready for him. You know, yeah, listen, by year one, there's going to be 80,000 pages of graffiti up here. And you can purchase it for $18 million. Listen. You know what we do early in the morning, you know? We get into some serious business, you know what I mean, with these morning headlines. Because Mia Bell's a serious woman, all right? So don't DM her on some tomfoolery.
0: Yeah, please don't, okay? We don't have time for that. Now, this is a sad story to start things off. A 57-year-old man was killed on the A train in Brooklyn after his bag became caught in the doors when he was exiting at Utica Avenue. Now, this happened on Monday evening around 6 p.m., and police say that the man was dragged the length of 7 train cars before he hit the wall at the end of the station, then tumbled onto the tracks. He was pronounced dead at the scene. We do have audio of a witness who spoke to ABC7.
3: There were people screaming within the train, and then also people screaming like on the platform, and I had to call 911 because there was no MTA personnel. I don't think the conductor noticed at all because they kept moving towards Nostrand Avenue, although like the person had already died.
0: So sad. I do believe that they're investigating, and the conductor said that he did not see anything before he pulled off. He's been removed from duty pending on the outcome of the investigation. They said there were no mechanical issues with the train. And, you know, these incidents are rare. This only happened once in 2022 and once again in 2016.
1: I was going to say, they're rare, but it's so foul.
0: Yeah.
1: That it lives on in infamy.
0: It's so traumatic. Like, yeah. I can't even imagine. She said everybody was screaming. You could see people going crazy on the train, outside, on the platform.
1: Yeah.
0: And remember when the conductor would literally stick their head out the window?
1: Yeah, you know what?
0: Both ways.
1: That was so necessary, and we messed that up.
0: Yeah.
1: I'm not saying y'all. I'm just saying we personally, because not me.
0: Okay.
1: Not me. I have new guys that would just be like, plow, and just slap the guy on the way
0: and
1: down.
0: And that's the problem.
1: You know what I'm saying? Homie's coming down the tunnel, man, fast. Plow, yeah. Just slap him in the face. All right, that's not funny at all, guys.
0: No.
1: That's terrible. That's a terrible thing to never do that. These guys are just doing their job.
0: Yeah.
1: You know, and you're doing your job as a delinquent. All right, listen.
0: It's super sad. We're sending our love to the family, of course.
1: They're about to get paid, too, though.
0: Oh, man. Anyway.
1: That Jay doing the Lazo morning gift, like, well, yeah, it's true.
0: Yes, but a life was lost.
1: It's true. Yeah, no, it's true.
0: Yeah,
1: it's true. Yeah, nah. Rest in peace to that man.
0: For real. All right, that's it for headlines, okay? For this hour, alternate side parking and meters are in effect. Collections are on schedule. Public schools are open. It's a little nicer out today. 61 degrees, a high of 74, and a low of 61.
1: Hey, thank you, Mae Bells. Hoodie weather, you know what I'm saying? Glad to be back.
0: Mm-hmm.
1: Listen, when we get back, Insecure star Kendrick Samson, he's the one with the light eyes, has some interesting thoughts about family.
0: Oh, God.
1: What are those? Yeah.
0: One of those.
1: Exactly. Get ready, y'all. High 97, what is around? It's good to be back, baby. High 98. Waking up, Tri-State. Let's go.

0: That's right, y'all. Doing a little Kim dance right here in the booth. You know what I'm saying?
1: Mad shoulders. Hey. Bow. Welcome back, Merrill. Hey. It's good to have you back, bro.
0: Yeah, it's good to be back. You know what I'm saying? I'm about to go to chiropractor after doing that dance. I'm enjoying myself. You know what I mean? I got my coffee and I'm good. Yo, because before, I had dry mouth. I don't know why I was thinking of the... Oh, never mind. I was going to say something that would have got me in trouble. So, I'm going to just shut up and pass the rock to me and Belle, y'all, because it's time for Do Tell. Listen, I was at Ulta with my daughter this weekend, and I would have finished that anecdotal story that was very cute about me and my daughter having a moment, Ulta, if you would sponsor this segment, but you don't, so you're not going to get that story. Sorry. Do Tell.
2: For real. Get it together, Ulta. Now... We do have some fun news to talk about. Mm. Okay, now we have an interview that gave us a lot of quotes, but we're going to focus on one interview in particular. Insecure star Kendrick Samson recently had a conversation with sexologist and author and podcaster Shan Boodram. I do love her show. They got into a topic about starting a family, and Samson said he wants to do all of that, but with a friend, a homegirl, instead of a love interest. Okay?
0: Yeah, we all said the same thing when we were sophomores in high school.
2: 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Let's listen and analyze.
3: I definitely want children, but I want children with my homegirl. I want my homegirls to know that we ain't ever going to have a romantic nothing. And the only thing we worried about is the health of the child. It ain't complicated by what I feel and what mood I'm in, how you betrayed me, how you slept with someone, how you cheated. I don't want the romance. I would rather be in a relationship where we know we got kids. It takes a village. This is the village.
0: All right, bro.
2: LOL.
0: Yeah, guy. It's 2026, and you were on a TV show on HBO. You could definitely just go out there and find a lady that's going to be like, oh, you just want to have sex to have a child? No doubt. Let's do it. Just pay my bills. You know what I'm saying? Make sure I can go to Lululemon unlimitedly, you know? You can find that. You know what I mean? You don't got to do this, all this weird esoteric. Yo, I listen to Common. Yo, Electric Circus is so good. Come on, bro. Like, Water for Chocolate was an amazing album. Shut up. Shut up, bro. Just go sling D. You know what I'm saying?
2: And raising a kid is not supposed to be easy. Yeah. I don't have any children yet, but, sir, grow up. What are you talking about? This sounds very manipulative at that.
0: Yes.
2: If you want to have your cake and eat it too, then how about you wrap it up and leave the children out of it? Okay?
0: Pow. There you go, homie.
2: That part, Nathan. You know I liked you on the show.
0: Right. You know, but that's what happens when you got a light skinned guy with light eyes. You know what I'm saying? They get that type of attitude.
2: Way too besides himself. Yeah. Oh, my goodness. Keep me far away from that.
0: I will keep you so far away from that, Mia Bell.
2: Thank you,
0: know what
2: you so much.
0: I will save you. This guy, he got six pairs of linen pants. He's trouble. You know what I'm saying?
4: Oh, your eyes still green, girl.
0: Yeah, exactly. Yeah.
2: That's it for Do Tell this hour. In the next hour, we'll talk about Diddy, okay? Oh, he's doing some things in prison that he shouldn't be, but I'm not surprised.
1: Wow. What a tease.
0: Oh, baby. Hey, when we come back at 7:15, if you own a vacant lot in New York City, you better keep it in tip-top shape or you're going to get fined. Like Rasheed Wallace be getting fined on the basketball court. That was a crazy non sequitur, but enjoy that. You know what I'm saying? Radio don't lie. You know what I'm saying? What is it? The books? The book don't lie. We up there. Numbers is up. Yo, Alberto, I'll be awake. Get on your elliptical. You know what I'm saying? Lock in. High 97 Waters and Barrels. Me and Balance Cats. Shiny culture. Mr. Worldwide, wake up. You know what I mean? Let's go.

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0: Uh-huh. 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This morning's Romero, baby. Wake it up. It's your favorite morning show. We're good. We're here. You know what I'm saying? We're rolling downhill now, baby. We're lubricated. Hey, yo.
1: Hey, yo.
0: Hey, yo. Whoa, wowzers. All right, let me chill out. But going commercial free. 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That's, I said that very wrong. 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And we're going to be giving away these Dave Chappelle tickets in them 97 minutes. You got to just call up when you hear the song of the day. You know what I mean? What I'm going to tell you after. I'm going to leave that. I'm going to do that after. So you get excited. It's the best crew on radio, y'all. You know what I'm saying? It's your boy, AK Merrill. Mia Bell's here.
2: Good morning.
0: Kaz in the building.
3: Tri-State, what's up?
0: Shiny Culture's on the boards.
1: Yo, showtime.
0: You dig? And in on the mix, it's Kaz One. You know what I mean? AK Lightning McQueen. I don't know. I never said that before. Lightning McQueen. I was like, yo, Lightning. But I'm like, yo, Lightning McQueen. Shout out to the LARPers out there. Yo, you know what time it is, man. Come on, cut it out. We do one of three things every time we come back. We either pass it to Mia Bell, who is the Devin Booker of this team, you know what I mean? Dropping 70 like it's light. Or I ramble. You know what I mean? You get your choice, Tri-State. This is a Choose Your Own Adventure morning show. It's time for headlines, though. I'm choosing the adventure for you. I hope this is not something terribly sad. I didn't even read the paper. If it's something like, yo, 16 grandmothers died in a fire, I'll be so mad. Please tell me it's not.
2: No, but if you own a lot, you're in big trouble. Okay.
0: Okay. Now, I own a lot.
2: Yeah. Please watch yourself.
0: I own a little bit. Hey. Right.
2: There you go. Dad joke. So, New York City sanitation officials are planning to increase the fines on the owners of dirty vacant lots in effort to cut down eyesores. Okay. So, currently, city regulations require owners of abandoned lots to keep their property, the sidewalk outside their property, and 18 inches into the street free of litter and obstructions. But I'm sure you always see a lot of garbage and, you know, nasty things that are laying around.
0: Oh, yeah.
2: Now, if you don't, you'll be fined, and that amount is increasing from $100 to $250.
0: Damn.
2: Now, the rule changes would also reclassify dormant or abandoned construction sites as vacant lots.
0: Mm.
2: And, you know, I think it's definitely worth the charge. That garbage and those vacant lots where people just throw anything in there, it collects dirt.
0: And vermin. There'll be more rats in there. Yeah.
2: Literally.
0: It's nasty. And listen, if I'm going to go do graffiti in this vacant lot, the last thing I want to do is step on a rat. You know what I'm saying? Have a rat crawl up my leg. You know what I mean? It's nasty. You know what I mean?
2: So nasty. That's where the rats go live and get bigger. And eat.
0: And have like sex, rat sex.
3: Oh god,
0: it's nasty, bro. They'd be in the weeds.
2: Yeah, $250. What else do you think New York should add fines to keep people, you know, in order?
0: Oh, yo, people that actually the inverse. Mm-hmm. NYPD traffic should get fined for giving me a ticket for parking in a commercial parking zone, because I do commerce. This is commerce that we're doing right here. You know, so technically my truck is a commercial vehicle. I'm saying that out loud in the hopes that I walk out of here and I do not have a ticket.
3: I was about to say,
0: we shall see.
3: You're definitely
0: going to
3: have a ticket
0: now. Yo, NYPD, please don't give me a ticket. I love you. Damn, that was crazy. They're going to pull that as a soundbite. You'll be like, yo, Murrow says he loves NYPD.
2: Right. People should get fined for throwing garbage on the ground.
0: Yes,
2: I don't
0: true.
2: Like to see people dirtying up my city, okay?
0: Mm-hmm. Yeah, no, that's true.
2: And you know what? The other day, yesterday actually, I saw a man, he dropped a little orange peel and he picked it up and put it in the garbage.
0: See?
2: I Shout said, thank you, black man.
0: Yes, see?
2: Yo, for holding
0: thank you.
2: The
0: see?
2: City down.
0: That's what we need to be doing more of.
2: Mm-hmm.
0: You know what I'm saying? It's picking up orange peels off the floor.
2: Clean
0: you know,
2: it
0: I'm
2: up.
0: Like, I'm like flicking a Newport butt in the middle of the street, Fifth Ave. You know what I mean?
2: Fine.
0: But, that was organic. Though that was organic garbage, it would have composted. You know what I'm saying? It would have been good.
2: True. That's your excuse. Crazy. Wow, we know who you are. Okay. Now that's it for headlines for today. Alternate side parking and meters are in effect. Collections on schedule. Public schools open. The weather is a lot better than yesterday. Mm. It's 61 degrees now. A high of 74 later. Clear skies and a low of 61.
0: Mm. low 61, y'all. It's over. Mm-hmm. Man, it's really over. I'm going to be saying that until, like, it starts snowing. It's going to be like January 1st. Yo, it's over, y'all. Summer's over.
2: And start taking your vitamins. And
0: yes.
2: Oil of oregano.
0: Yes.
2: The black seed oil.
0: Cod liver.
2: Everything. Because I heard too many people coughing and sneezing. And
0: yes.
2: On the train this morning. Uh-huh. I didn't like it.
0: We don't like it at all. Yeah. We need me about here. You know what I mean? Not with a sore throat. You know what I mean? Hey, yo, hold on. Listen. Also, it's Hot Topic time, y'all. Coming up next. It's One Punnett Wednesday. You See? Know? And we had a very nasty topic. Maybe we'll use that for the YouTube hour. But right now, we've been having a lot of fun talking about food, you know? And ethnic food. And people getting ethnically radicalized by food, or et cetera. My question to y'all is, Tri-State, what was the first dish that is traditional from your homeland that you learn how to cook, you know? You know, I have a few. I'll tell you all about them after the break. I'm sure Mia Bell got some, you know what I mean? Kaz, you know, Shiny Culture, of course, you know? True. He's like, yo, I learned how to make doubles when I was 4.5. It's, yo, it's Hot 97 this morning, tomorrow, baby. Oh, my God, Kaz just stepped in the building. He can't hear us. He is excited. Yo, keep it locked right here. Morning, tomorrow. Mia Bell, Kaz, Shiny Culture, and your boy, the Camaro. Let's go. It's Wednesday.

0: Yeah, we fold in the morning for you. You know what I'm saying? I don't even know what that means, but it's provocative. You know what I'm saying? Gets people going. It's High 97. It's Warner's Merrill Tri-State. Wake it up. New York, New Jersey, Connecticut. It is the Kid Merrill, the Human Durag, keeping things wavy every Monday through Friday right here on your High 97 every day. That's my word. With the Avengers of Radio. You know what I'm saying? Black Widow. Here, Mia Bell.
1: Good morning.
0: You know what I'm saying? Black Panther, Cass.
2: Wakanda
0: forever. You know what I'm saying? I didn't say that. I think he's probably just like, I'm so said it because he's African. You know what I'm saying? But I'm going to let him say it. You know what I'm saying? Of course, you know what I'm saying? Iron Man, Shocker Culture.
3: String.
0: You know what I mean? And Professor X, you know what I'm saying? Lightning in a booth.
1: Dig. Oh my gosh, are these our Halloween costumes?
0: Yeah, maybe. Uh-oh. You know what I'm saying? I'm over here freestyling. I think Jay should be Professor X. He's probably like, damn, why you ain't told me Professor X?
3: He's definitely more Professor X.
0: Yeah, right?
3: I'm more
0: Nightcrawler.
3: No, Thor. I'm Thor.
0: Thor. Okay, Thor. Wow. Yeah, with the lightning. By the way, just a subtle reminder, we're 97 minutes commercial free, and when you hear What You Need by Thames, you know, call us up, 1-800-223-9797, and you get to see Dave Chappelle. Wow. November 6th at the Garden. But it's Hot Topic time, y'all. You know, before the break, I told y'all, it's White Pine Wednesday. We having a great time talking about food. It's not a coincidence that it's right after or closely after the Battle of Jollof. You know what I'm saying?
2: Same.
0: I mean, so this is the question, Tri-State. Listen up. What is the first dish from your homeland that you learned to cook? 1-800-223-9797. That's the number. You know, I want to know, where are you from? What was the first thing you learned how to make? You know, because that Italian lady called last week and was like, I dated a Venezuelan man. We have four babies. They're all named Ronaldo. And I learned how to make cachapas. I was like, all right. That's pretty cool. Italian cachapas. As a Dominican, of course, first thing you learn how to make, it's very simple, is mango. It's plantains, platanos, you know what I'm saying? Whatever you choose to call them, mashed up to a little of the water that you boiled them in there. You know what I'm saying? A little salt. If you're fancy, people will use coarse salt. Whatever is there, bro. You know what I'm saying? Go in your drawer of like condiments that you got from a restaurant and use like 2-3 salt packets. Throw that in there, a little butter. Real butter hits harder than like the, I can't like fake butter, country crap. Yeah,
1: for sure.
0: You know what I'm saying? So that was the first thing I learned how to make. You know, it's also a very, it's a staple.
2: Yeah.
0: And it's a starch. Yeah, mango.
2: Sure. You know
1: that's a good one.
0: Like a little breakfast. Make you want to go back to bed too.
1: Yeah. What do they call the breakfast?
0: Tres golpes.
1: There we go.
0: Yeah. It's very heavy, yo. Tres golpes means like three hits, and it really feels like you got hit three times after you eat that.
1: Yeah, you're going back to sleep.
0: Yeah,
1: like, yo,
0: you know what I'm going. Yeah, I'm not driving this Lincoln Town car anywhere. I'm not giving another shape up for at least another hour.
1: You guys are going to be disappointed in me, okay? Because it's very American on this side when I get to cooking.
0: Oh, no.
1: But I do use Haitian spices and whatnot. I infuse, all right? Okay. But you're not going to see me in front of a big pot with the all the things and the oils and the beans. Not yet.
0: The little underarm.
1: Yeah, no, I ain't doing all that. Big mama, your arm, no. Okay, I do get down in the kitchen, but it's very Haitian-American.
0: Fusion.
1: Yes, you know for sure.
0: See, all you got to throw is in the fusion, and I got you. You know what I'm saying? Now you can charge $20 for some stuff you ate for breakfast as a child. You know what I mean?
1: Exactly.
0: I don't know why Cass is hiding over there.
1: Because like, that man does not know how to make no igusu and all the things.
0: Me?
1: Yeah, you.
0: Oh, what's talking about you?
4: A simple Nigerian breakfast, yam and egg, you know what I'm saying? Boil the yams, scramble some eggs, you know what I'm saying? We're very simple Nigerians. My dad taught me all you need to know how to cook is breakfast. Everybody else will take care of the rest.
0: Wow.
1: Wow.
0: You know what I'm saying?
1: Typical easy peasy. Yes.
0: Typical man talk. Oh, my God.
2: I'm very much just like a gorilla after I said that.
0: Yo, hi, 97 Mornings of America. Call us up, Tri-State. Let us know what your first dish was. You know what I'm saying? In the meantime, we are commercial free. You know, it's Wine Pint Wednesday. When you hear What You Need by Thames, call us up and win tickets to see Dave Chappelle November 6th at The Garden. You dig? You know what I mean? Yo, Chinese first dish was doubles. I told y'all.
2: Oh, all day. You know what I'm saying? It was easy. Bacon, the whole thing. You know what I'm saying?
0: Yo! Cass was doing mixes at 6 years old. You know what I mean? So he was
3: I was mixing Dominican records.
0: Yo, keep it locked right here, baby. It's your favorite morning show. High 97 Mornings of Merrill. It's Mia Bell. It's Kaz. It's Shiny Culture, Kaz 1. And your boy, the Kid Merrill. You heard? J. Jay is Professor X. You know what I'm saying? Except he has a great head of hair.

0: Yeah.
1: Oh, yo, Drake, sign me. Yo. Yo, I'll do steak ads all day, baby.
2: Nah, I won't. I'm kidding. You know what I'm saying? Shout out to Kelsey. It's Hot 97, baby. This morning is Merrill. You know what it is, man. It's your boy, Kid Merrill. I'm here having a phenomenal day. You know why? Because I'm with my pals, Mia Bell.
3: Good morning.
2: Kaz.
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2: 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If you didn't check us out on YouTube for Hispanic Heritage Month, go check it out. Kaz One and myself talk about being Dominicano. You know what I mean? And being Latino in general. Go enjoy that. You know? It's a fun time. Shout out to Christine, killed it. Shout out to Christine Rainey, the whole gang out here, digital team. By the way, speaking of the team, it's time for her to go get it. This is it. She runs the go route, man. She hits the half court three. You know what I'm saying? Wow. She hits the clutch home run. She's the George Lombard Jr. of the mornings. Best crew on radio. Mia Bell, Kaz, Shiny Culture. Cast one, but right now it's time for what? Who did I say first? Mia Bell. Say. Always first.
1: Ladies first. Ladies first.
3: Okay, so that's according right. to reports, Diddy is living the high life in prison. Now, this report from NBC News mm-hmm. comes just a few hours after word that Diddy's release date has been moved up again.
2: Damn.
3: But after this news, we'll see if that's still happening, because apparently the mogul, who is in federal prison in New Jersey, is paying thousands of dollars a month to his fellow inmates to get access to liquor, Hennessy to be specific.
2: Wow.
3: Cell phones, contraband, and Damn. Have his meals cooked for him, and even receive massages.
2: What?
3: Yeah, I'm hearing he's scrolling on the phone, looking at nude photos from his girlfriend.
2: Yo, that's wild.
3: Yeah, he's living life the way he would be outside, but Yo. To a minimum.
2: Damn.
3: And I'm not surprised at all, because you could do anything yeah. in prison as long as you have the money,
2: Yo.
3: Honestly.
2: Shout out to my guy Freaky, bro. He used to go live on Facebook. and do workouts live.
3: Oh, my God.
2: You know what I'm saying?
3: And if you see Free the bros. Photos that they have of Diddy, candidly, he's openly on his phone. He's chilling big yeah. time, honestly. Yeah. This is light work for him.
2: Come on. Mm-hmm. You got to think about it like this, okay? There's a media. There's like a. When you think about New York City or New Tri-State Area Correctional Officer,
3: mm-hmm.
2: there's a certain archetype. You know what I'm saying? And that archetype definitely still listens to Best of Both Worlds. And, you know what I'm saying? No Way Out. You know what I mean? They think it's a classic. So they're like, yo, that's Puff, yo. They don't even call him Diddy.
4: I was
2: that's
4: about
2: Puff,
4: to say, that's
2: yo.
4: A different incarcerated yeah. artist to yeah. refer to.
3: And yeah. very yeah. specific, yeah. too.
2: That's what I'm saying. They listen to both.
4: Ah, okay.
2: You know what I'm saying? They got both of them on deck. And they do not care what your opinion is.
3: Yeah.
2: Uh-huh.
3: And it also looks like, you know, he's not the first celebrity to go to prison and really, you know, be able to be comfortable. They said Harvey Weinstein also had a similar situation.
2: Yo.
3: I'm even looking at photos of the cooked meals that Diddy has had, and this don't look like jail food. It do a little bit.
2: A little, yeah,
3: it's but lonely. It's like, you know, advanced.
2: Advanced jail food?
3: Mm-hmm.
2: It's jail fusion?
3: Yes, and one of the inmates who, you know, I guess prepares meals for him or drinks alongside him. Is who really told us all of this news. So
2: this
3: he needs to watch who
2: ribs?
3: He's with.
2: Yo, yeah, doing it.
4: Homeless spare ribs in jail.
2: Bro, hey, if, come on.
3: If yes, Sean Diddy comes, you could get anything.
2: Hey, wow. You know? That, and it's crazy about the guy that makes the food. He would have got left up north, but he was the chef up north. You know what I'm saying?
5: You know what I mean?
2: Bow, a little hip hop for you. By the way, I'm dying laughing because the entire time you were telling that story, Bill, and Kaz was opining on it, you know what I'm saying? I was ready to say something, and I was like, I can't say anything, because all I have in my mind is that scene from Goodfellas where homie's slicing the garlic
4: yeah.
2: mad thing with the razor, and I'm just like, imagine that Diddy slicing something. It's not garlic.
3: That's it for Do Tell this hour. In the next, we're going to have a worldwide wake up.
2: Yeah, yeah. You know that, baby. Shiny Culture every Saturday. By the way, if you didn't tune in, tune in. If you don't know, now you know. N-word, you know what I'm saying? Listen, Magic Hour is coming up next. That's where we go on YouTube and Hot 97 TV and look beautiful and gorgeous for you. While we give you beautiful and amazing audio to listen to while you look at our beautiful faces. Okay? So keep it live right there. because it's Warren G. Merrill Uncut, we say bad words. Also, we kick it off with the Mind of Merrill. What am I talking about? I will tell you what I'm talking about after we return. You know what I'm saying? Sorry, Katrina. We'll be back, though. It's Hot 97. It's Warren G. Merrill with me, Abel, Cash, Shiny Culture, Cash One, and the kid.

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2: Dad, you have to be at work at 4 a.m. What are you doing? Get up, leafy head. Love you.

0: That's right. Try to stay. I'm also a dad.
1: Wild multitasking right now.
0: You know what I'm saying? Cool. Shout out to Sean Parker from Don Bosco Prep. You know what I'm saying? School for kids. My kid was over there, he caught something, the flu or something, like that, the Bosco Joe's game. I don't know. If you know what I'm talking about, call us up. 1-800-223-9797. If you are a Don Bosco alum, like Chris Sims, call us up. By the way, are we commercial? Analia Cobb. Analia Cobb, she did it. She's from Mastic Beach, and she won. Is that Long Island?
2: Sounds like it.
0: Right?
3: Mastic. I think so.
0: Yeah, all right. Shout out to my Long Island people. Yeah, I'm sorry. I feel like y'all get offended by people that are from the city get offended when you talk about the suburb that they moved to as like their place now.
2: Oh, they do.
0: Yeah. If people be like, yo, Merrill's from Burger King. I'm like, nah, I'm from the Bronx. I play East Tremont. Crusona where I learned the ball. Yo, Analia Cobb won the tickets. You know what I'm saying? She stayed locked in for 97 minutes commercial free. Shout out to you, Analia. You got it. You know what I'm saying? Also, YouTube, Hotline CV TV. What's popping? We're here in 4K in beautiful HD. Hello. Live. It's your boy Camaro here with the best crew on radio, Mia Bell.
2: Good morning.
0: Kaz.
1: What are you two?
0: Shawnee Culture.
4: Bless up.
0: Uh-huh. And Lightning. Yeah. DJ Kaz 1.
3: Good morning, everybody.
0: Let me get the dangerous drop.
3: Oh, here we go.
0: The dangerous drop.
3: That one?
0: No.
3: Oh, I gotta find it.
0: Yeah. You're gonna enjoy this. Try to say it's gonna be worth the wait.
3: In the meantime, the radio. This your boy Diddy. Turn up your radio. This your boy Diddy.
0: Not the echo. Not the echo. He's like, yo, I'm making spare ribs in my cell. Yo, you know what else is on my mind? Me. It's the mind of tomorrow. You know what I'm saying? You know when you hear them little ding ding ding ding. Yes, it's time for me to talk about something. What am I talking about today? Travel in a roundabout way. I was out yesterday. That's why y'all got to enjoy Jim Jones in a surgical boot. You know what I mean? Great job, Jim. Great job, Capo, for holding it down for the actual Capo of the mornings. I was on a trip. Shout out to Disney. Shout out to So Much Magic. Shout out to everybody over there. Anastasia, you know what I'm saying? Tracy, Zuri, everybody. Shout out to y'all. Freddie, the whole gang. Josh, the boss, the Disney boss. But listen, guys, I need you to do me a favor. Next time you fly me out to California for a paid gig, please. I have requirements. I have travel requirements, y'all. Yeah, ask me what my travel requirements were. I said first class. Not because I'm bougie, but because y'all make your mouth check out money, number one. Number two, also, I'm a big guy. You know what I'm saying? I'm 6'2", 230-ish pounds, you know what I mean? And I got bad knees and a bad back. So when I sit in the middle of a three-seater, you know what I mean, between two middle-aged men who need to manspread and use two armrests, and I'm sitting there like I'm losing, you know what I'm saying? It looks crazy. We look crazy out here, you know? But that is just an example of y'all not holding me down. I'm just playing. Y'all hold me down. Shout out to my contract. Y'all hold me down. But you could have held me down. You could have held me down better. You know what I mean? And that made me think of Savannah James and her friend, you know? And people frying Savannah James for not holding her friend down and flying her first class with her, right next to her. And I was like, that's true, y'all. You know? In certain circumstances, it is true, you know? But in this circumstance, I think, you know, you're rich. You know what I'm saying? You're very rich.
2: Very rich.
0: Like, extremely rich. You're more rich than Kaz claims I am. You know what I'm saying? Which is not a lot. It's fake.
1: Wow, little rich.
0: You know what I mean? But when you have forever money, think about it like this. $1 billion is $1,000,000,000. It's $1 million 1,000 times. So think about how much you will have to spend. You know what I'm saying? And I've tried, yo. Damn, that came out horrible. I don't mean it like that. I'm just saying.
3: The money you haven't been able to yet?
0: Yo, I can't get rid of all this money. Oh, my God. I'm kidding. The whole point is, when you have FU money, hold your friends down. If you don't, don't make it an everyday thing. You know what I'm saying? Do it once in a while. I had somebody tell me one time, yo, don't take your girl on the first date and get a, you know, take to like this spot and that spot and whoop, whoop, whoop. Mm-hmm. Because then she'll become accustomed to that. And then you got to keep that. You got to keep up with the Joneses. You got to get a ticket of Carbone every day that starts with T. And you can't afford that. You know what I'm saying? As a regular guy. You feel me? And I'm a regular guy. So, sorry. I love you. But we can't fly first class together. We can if somebody else is paying for it. All right? And that's how I get my miles. You know what I'm saying? Other people pay for my flights, goddammit. That's why I pay for the Wi-Fi with miles and not money. All right? Listen, you can go on a trip to go see something very interesting. How do you do that? You go and you call us up, 1-800-223-9797, because we are going to play Hip Hop Jeopardy coming up after this. And if you answer the questions that Jason has painfully put together, you will win. All right? What are you going to win? Keep it locked right here. We're going to tell you what it is. High 97, Mornings of Merrill. It's Mia Bell. It's Kaz. It's Shiny Culture. It's Big Lightning. You know what I'm saying? Yeah, Kaz won. And me, Camaro. Okay? Hold your friends down if you're stupid rich. If not, you're a bad friend if you expect them to do that all the time. You know what I mean? Come on. They can't just put cheese on a Whopper every time. You got to pick up the tab sometimes, all right? Mm-hmm. Keep it locked right here. High 97. Hey! It's my checking account.

let's get the party started. See you at the bar, you was hardly talking. That's when I knew that your heart was scarring. Friends to lovers need a part to star in. Like, wait, babe, let me.

0: eyes.
1: Yeah, 5'9". Dude, 5'9" is tall. I kept thinking he said 5'5", Brown Eyes. He said 5'9".
2: Like, tall for who, men or a woman?
1: A 5'9" for a woman is tall.
2: That's a stallion.
3: Yeah, you like
4: nice.
3: You
4: know what I'm saying? How about like for it? A man? What is that?
2: Shorty.
1: Short, yeah. Oh, average. Is it anything below 6 feet? Is short?
2: Average, but you know, I don't mind average. I done did a lot of things in my life.
1: Yo, you know what's crazy? I asked my girl, Elizabeth, on Victory. Like, I said, yo, so you would, I was like, don't sit up here and lie to me and tell me that you would mess with a dude that was 5'3".
2: Right. That's crazy.
1: And she was like, yo, if he's fire, yes. You know, why not? And I was like, yo, stop it, bro. Stop.
2: I heard the short kings got it going on.
1: Okay, all right. Say, we have a Tory Lanez apologist here. You know what I'm saying? No, I'm not gonna play that. Yo, listen, hip hop Jeopardy, y'all. Hey,
2: wow. Wow. I'm gonna get you back.
3: Man was like, I know you're not that Tory
1: Lanez. Yeah, why do you know?
3: Mia will be quick to
2: yo. I'm gonna get you back.
1: Don't worry. She is, bro. Yo.

0: to Sabrina and my man Ben Rice.
1: Yes.
0: You want these tickets? Better talk to me nice.
1: That's right. Yeah.
0: Big dubs right. in the city last night. Shout out to the Liberty with the Yanks. You know what I'm saying?
1: Yes. Yo,
0: we need more chips in the city.
1: That part.
0: I want that.
1: And we did it today. Red Sox, too. Mm. Eat that, Boston. We're not over there unless we got the app, but who cares? Caller number one. What's your name? Where you calling from?
2: What's good, man? It's your boy Young, man. Young Montana, straight out of the nines. Not even Rutland. Rutland Plaza, stand up.
1: I represent. That's right. You know what I'm saying? All right, my man. So you got East Coast hip-hop culture, R&B, and Southern hip-hop. What's your choice?
2: East Coast hip-hop.
1: Ah, okay. This rapper once made an ode to Summer where he said, if you think that B is yours, she could be cheating on you.
0: Ooh.
3: Tough one.
0: You got 5 seconds to answer. Five, four.
2: Repeat the question.
0: Nah, we can't
1: turn your radio down. You messed up.
3: What he said? Oh, sorry.
2: Good I couldn't hear it over my phone. My fault.
3: Who, damn.
0: What's the answer, Jake?
3: You don't have one.
1: Oh.
0: Gotta know the rules. What's
2: the
3: question?
1: We can't repeat it, sir. We can't repeat
3: it, bro. That's the part of the game.
0: You got your ChatGPT?
1: Come on, you got your keyboard out. We can't do that. You know what I'm saying? These are very valuable tickets here, okay? This is a schoolboy Quentin. You know what I'm saying? I don't know if that's really what his name is, but I'm going to go with that. Caller number two, what's your name? Where you calling from?
4: Yo, what's up? Good morning. This is Kelvin from Money Making Manhattan.
1: Yeah, Kelvin, right. You know what I'm saying? All right, Kelvin, look, you got East Coast hip-hop, culture, R&B, and Southern hip-hop. Those are the categories. Which are you choosing?
4: I'm going to choose R&B.
1: Hey.
3: Okay, I hope you're not choosing it because you think it's so easy. But listen.
1: It is not.
3: The R&B trio Black had a hit asking their baby to do this.
1: Oh,
3: ooh,
1: wow.
3: I love this song. Answer so in the form good. Of a question, sir.
0: You got 5 seconds to answer. Five.
4: Maybe.
0: Four.
4: What three. Is Love Me Down?
3: No.
0: It's not the one we were looking for.
3: Baby, bring it on to me. Word. Bring it on. Never get on.
0: Shout out my boy JC from NSYNC.
1: Yes. Wowzers. Right, yo, call number three. What's your name? Where you calling from? I hope you get this right.
5: Hi, good morning. My name is Sandra. I'm originally from Brooklyn, but I'm in Jersey.
1: Hey, Sandra from Brooklyn. You know what I'm saying? And you did exactly what I do. People be like, where you from? I'm like, I'm from the Bronx, but my house is in Jersey. You know what I'm saying?
5: Hi, Big Mac.
1: Hey, I'm doing good, baby. So listen, you got East Coast hip-hop, you got culture, R&B, and Southern hip-hop.
5: R&B.
1: Okay.
3: All right, R&B. Sister. This R&B crooner famously sang that when his relationship was going south, he had to let it burn.
1: Mm. Oh,
0: come on now.
5: Tyrese.
1: It's terrible.
3: Sister, what did you just say?
5: Usher.
3: Answer in the form of a question, please, please, please.
5: The answer is Usher.
0: Damn, son. Wrong.
5: No, who is Usher? Form of a question.
0: And you said Tyrese first. I was going to let that slide, but dang.
3: You know what? Why are y'all putting
5: I did say
3: me?
5: Tyrese first.
6: She did.
3: All right. Right.
0: I mean,
3: Dante.
0: Do you want to
7: think
0: this?
7: We're going to like her because she didn't lie about where she lives.
1: Yo, you know what? You know what? You win. You know what I'm saying? You know what? Because you said I'm from Brooklyn, but I live in New Jersey. So you win. You know what I mean? Because you didn't lie. Jay's right. You didn't lie about where you live. You know what I'm saying? You could have been like, yo, I'm from Flatbush. What up? You know what I'm saying? But you didn't. You said I live in Allendale. You know what I'm saying? But I'm from Brooklyn, baby. You know what I'm saying? So, yo, congratulations. Yo, everybody's
5: thank
1: feeling very nice.
5: God bless y'all. Hey. Listen to y'all every day.
1: Hey, thank
0: love
1: you.
0: That.
1: See, we felt the energy. That's why we're like, yo, she got to get these tickets. You know what I'm saying? So, you're going to go see Schoolboy Q at the Brooklyn Paramount Theater. You know what I'm saying?
5: Ooh.
1: October 3rd. Let them know the station and the show that hooked you up, baby.
5: Woo! 97.
1: That's right. That is a number. High 97. You know what I'm saying? Morning tomorrow, baby. Stay locked in, all right? Because when we come back, whoa, baby, me and Bo's got a surprise for you.
3: Yeah. It's, okay. That surprise is crazy.
1: What? Oh, yes. Whoa, y'all have no idea. Also, we got an insane story about what happened with a mission worker in Haiti. It's wild. Mm-hmm. Okay, so keep it like right here. It's High 97. It's Morning Jamero. Yeah, boy, the Kid Maro, Mia Bell, Shiny Culture, Kaz, Cast One. Whoa, let's go.
8: What I'm trying to say is that

0: Yes, sir. Hot 97, New York, New Jersey, Connecticut. It's your boy, the Kid Merrill. This is Mornings with Merrill, and I'm here with the most illustrious crew on radio, y'all. You know what I mean? Mia Bell's here.
1: Good morning.
0: Kaz in the building.
2: YouTube, what's up?
0: Shiny Clutch is on the boards.
3: Bullet.
0: And he's already got his finger on the button. Lightning!
4: I'm ready.
0: Saying, hey, Cass One is in the mix. You know what I mean? Dangerous, the most dangerous drops of any DJ in the world. Yo. Y'all know what it is, man. It's worldwide wake up time. Shout out to our guy, Shiny Culture.
3: Yo, yo.
1: Yes.
0: Listen, big show. Who'd you have on the show this week?
3: This week we got the Soca Monster Lyrical. Lyrical is
0: Do you love Soca?
3: I love Soca. You know what I'm saying?
0: Love Soca.
3: Big up to Lyrical. He in town. Yeah, he gonna be stepping through this weekend.
0: Okay.
3: Every Saturday, 9 a.m.
0: 9 a.m. Lock in, okay? Get them international vibes. You popping. And Mia Bell got some international vibes for us. You have an international topic.
1: Yes, I do. So last week we talked about Mr. Beast spending his own money to help a village in Africa, Ghana to be specific. And we gave him his props for investing in the community. But I also said that I don't feel great when, you know, white people in particular go to, you know, these African countries or these black countries and do mission work because you never know what that's going to turn into. I'm sorry. That's just where, you know, my heart lies with that. And it's because in recent news, a 23-year-old Louisiana man has been charged in federal court with sexually abusing three Haitian boys. All of them were 14 at the time. And the man did this while working as a missionary in Haiti. Now, this man, his name is Malin Foshi. He took these boys in, then turned on them and allegedly would beat them, scream at them and sexually assault them. And this is what happens when, you know, a lot of these forces come into these black countries and say that they're going to help, and then next thing you know, they're taking advantage, and that's not okay.
0: Nah. And like you said, it's an abuse of power.
1: Yes.
0: You know what I'm saying? As a former educator, y'all, you know what I'm saying? It's like a teacher betraying their kids, you know what I mean, in their class. You know, it's bad enough that you're going out there. Also, there's people that actually, you know, do like mission work and like church type of stuff and like, you know, spread the gospel and all that, you know what I mean? All that good Kirk Franklin stuff. And they do it in a way, and they really mean it, is what I'm trying to say.
1: Yeah.
0: You know what I mean? Like, they're really out there and they really believe what they're doing and they believe in their mission. You know, and then you got weirdos like this that kind of just throw a whole kind of stain on the whole thing.
1: Yeah.
0: You know what I mean? Like, you can't say the word Catholic priest to be anymore without me thinking like, oh, a little molestation going on over there. You know, even if there's not. Even if you have the best priest in the world, even if your parish is great and your father, whoever the hell, Mike, whatever his name is a great pastor and he gives great sermons and you have a great time at church and you're all awash with the, you know, power of Christ, whatever, you're always in the back of, yo, all right, I'm sorry. Always in the back of your mind is that documentary about the priests and the things and the, what was it called?
1: And nobody doing anything to stop it?
0: Yeah.
1: That's the problem.
0: You know what I mean? Like, come on. Now you're looking at all your homies that was an altar boy a little different. Like, yo, Steve, you want to talk about something, man? I'm saying something you want to talk about?
1: Yeah.
0: Then he's like, nah.
1: It's a sad offense. I don't agree with it at all. I think the worst should happen to that man over here playing with them kids, especially in impoverished, you know, communities and neighborhoods.
0: That's the messed up part.
1: Yeah.
0: These are kids they're looking for any type of like,
1: for
0: refuge. Hello. Nasty. Come on.
1: Yeah.
0: We're not doing that.
1: It's not cool. That's it for, you know, our Do Tell Hot Topic for today.
0: Mm-hmm.
1: Now, Mero, you take it away. What are we doing next?
0: Yo, listen, what am I doing next? I'm not doing nothing. YouTube, we will see y'all tomorrow. Guess who's going to work right now? Lightning! DJ Cass One. The mix is coming up next. Listen, I want to hear some BPMs. You know what I'm saying? Professor Cast was in here talking about BPMs. Like, what's easy, what's difficult. Maybe he'll tell y'all on TikTok. Maybe you'll get a free lesson in music theory from Professor Cast. You know what I mean? But you got to keep it locked right here. Hot 97, Mornings with Merrill. Sometimes we get very serious on this program. You know what I mean? And we give you some knowledge. We give you knowledge every day. But sometimes it's somber. But we got to get out of here because Cass is going to unsomber you. So get ready to shake your cheeks until you got mud butt at work, all right? Hot 97 Mornings with Merrill, baby. It's your boy. It's Mia Bell. Cass, Shiny Culture. Cass, what? Let's go. Hey.

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10: 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Keep it locked right here.
11: Good morning, top of the morning, Cast One. I'm here. It's a 9 o'clock mix. You know what it is. You know the rules. Something you want to hear, hit me at DJ Cast One. At me on that gram, on that TikTok, on that Twitter, on that X. Hit us up, 800-223-9797. Of course, whatever you want to hear. We'll get your morning started right. You know we got you. Let's get to it.

0: ha ha ha. Top of the morning, top of the morning, top of the morning. 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Cadillac Red, I see you in that chat. At DJ Castle One, let's go, baby.
1: Cash.

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0: 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Yep, those heavy hitters are at it again. 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
1: Let's get it. Hop off a 16 passenger. This is G5. No, this not a challenger. I keep some members with me in the fridge. Get cold seats. Stay some cannibals.
2: Shout out to all the old heads that got this video on the ground right now, man. Top of the morning, everybody. Cast 1, you know what it is, baby. 9 o'clock mix. Let's get it.

0: Yo, what's good? It's High 97. It's Mornings with Merrill, baby. Best crew on radio. It's your boy, the Kid Merrill, here with Mia Bell.
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4: I might be here if this mic's on. Hello?
0: You know what I'm saying? Hey. You know what I'm saying? We here. Listen, before we get out of here, you know what we do at the end of every show. We do a little heat check. A little topic that we want to chat about. Today, we're talking about A$AP Rocky, who went in on a DJ or a sound guy, Cast thinks it might be, you know what I'm saying? Because he queued up a record wrong. Something went wrong with the sonic choreography that was supposed to occur with As Soon As Possible Rocky, you know what I'm saying? And his song that he was supposed to perform. And he started frying the DJ live on stage. Like, yo, what the are you doing, man? I got multiple babies with Rihanna, nigga. Get my correct. You know what I mean? I think that's what he says. I'm paraphrasing. But it leads me to think of the last time you had to fire off on somebody that's working for you. And also, did A$AP Rocky do too much? Did he do too much? Is he dragging it? Like, it's a multi-pronged question here.
1: Yes, you know he did way too much. If you watch the video, he's screaming at the top of his lungs. What the F are you doing? This is in front of so many people. I get it. You're upset. But relax. There's other ways to get this message across. You could have stopped. Hey. Get it together, sound man. Hey. You don't have to. It was a lot of what the F's, what the F's, what the F's, what the F's. Too much. So disrespectful.
5: The greatest performers I've ever seen in my life have fried their DJs and fried their sound guys with kindness. Michael Jackson used to be like, let's lead with love. Let's lead with love. Mm-hmm. And then this is it. And I remember when he was singing, it's like, what you gonna do? What you gonna do to the sound? Like, ad-libbing. Basically saying, like, I'm gonna fire you, but like in a sing-song way.
4: I mean, listen, man, sometimes it's warranty. How many times? Yo, I would go off too. How many times did we practice this, fam? What are you doing?
0: Like, who's the sound check?
4: And this is where you're gonna mess it up in the middle of the show? What are you doing, bro? You know what I'm saying? Like, listen, sometimes a good lashing is deserved. I'm just saying.
1: No, I'm closing the laptop and never working for you again.
4: You could do that. That's absolutely a choice. That's absolutely a choice.
0: You'll never work in this sound again. But you will hear us again tomorrow. You know what I'm saying? It's your boy, the Kid Merrill. Listen, if you miss anything, you did it. Because you can go get this wherever you get your podcast at. Also, you can check it out live. Not even live. 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Your old Droog, you know what I'm saying? Y.O.D., one of the best rappers ever. And also, Dion Cole, who was up here talking about the industry and spitting facts. Okay? 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

7, number one for hip-hop. 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Did you see that? It happened after Drake was performing with the singer Karol G. She was dancing all up on Drake. And then after that performance, Bruno Mars had posted a response to it saying that he's trying to get Karol G back. I'm telling you, she's like the it girl right now. All right, ASAP Rocky getting called out by his old friend Ferg.

0: I'm like, aha, Cardi B, Hot 97, number one for hip hop. ASAP Rocky and Ferg are not going to be reuniting anytime soon. Ferg responded to ASAP Rocky being hurt by him after he dropped ASAP from his name. That's why he just goes by Ferg. Here's what he said.
1: I feel like that's a personal thing for him. Mm-hmm. You can feel how you want to feel, but at the end of the day, it's like, I got to follow my truth. I got ASAP tatted on me. Mm-hmm. Like, now it's like, all right, we grown. You got kids, you doing your thing, and we're not mobbing anymore.
0: Yikes. Catch a full conversation with Ferg on Complex. All right, on the way, Quavo spills the secret on becoming a dad.
2: Let's get the party started. 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That's when I knew that your heart was scarring. Friends to lovers need a part to star in. Like, wait, babe, let me.

0: Brown Act.
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been number one for hip hop. Quavo, congratulations. He is a father. 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All right, I got your ticket to see Victoria Monet. 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

nothing about a conservative regular girl that still can beat up jazz. 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Zodiac sign, it must be a Gemini moon, cause we about to go half. Mistakenly, nobody been in a bag, but how many bodies done been in her bag?

lot of people are trying to give her grief online, but you and I both know if this was a man doing this, they would be called the boss. 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All right, you can visit the Met Opera for free. I'll tell you how to make it.

party. It's Quavo to QB, I'm Nick Lombardi. 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I can actually afford to get a pink Bugatti. Hey, yo, Nick, damn, you just do a hit with Gotti. 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You my son, go and sit on a potty.

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Why not? All right, SZA being honored in her hometown.

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Number one for hip hop, Jersey's own SZA inducted into the New Jersey Hall of Fame. And she was saying that this was one of the biggest honors that she's ever received. I mean, hello, it's her hometown. But she said the highlight of her night was meeting the actor Danny DeVito. Congratulations to SZA. On the way, got your ticket to see Victoria Monet. 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

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See you at the bar, you was hardly talking. That's when I knew that your heart was scarring. 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Like, wait, babe, let me ask your pardon.

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0: 7 number one for hip hop. Young Miami got shut down by a married man. In the video, you see Young Miami flirting with this man before he shut the flirting down. I mean, he's got a good reason why.
1: Dude, I can't. 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
2: Okay.
1: A smoking hot wife and a 2.75 mortgage rate. 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
0: Oh, you cannot beat that interest rate. 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All right, I got your tickets to see Tyla, and I'm going to get you qualified to meet Tyla. You're listening for two Tyla songs to get played back to back.

0: for hip hop. 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What are you happy about right now?
1: What aren't we celebrating? 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And today's my birthday.
0: Ooh, happy early birthday. 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Let me see what I can get for you as a birthday gift. In the meantime, make sure you're listening to win these tickets to see Tyla. And I'm gonna get you qualified to meet her. 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

Luther, Kendrick Lamar, and SZA, Hot 97, number one for hip-hop. Kendrick Lamar holding the crown for the highest grossing rap tour in history. Kendrick's Grand National Tour generated over $390 million. Wow. All right, coming up, I do have those tickets for you to see Tyla, and I want to get you qualified to meet her. Right when you hear two Tyla songs back to back, be caller

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1: Nessa, we're gonna do it like this. 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

0: 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Hot 97, number one for hip hop. While you wait for us to play two Tyla songs back to back, so that you could be caller 9 to win tickets to see Tyla. Camilo, I gotta ask you, would you have wanted LeBron James to be a New York Knick?
1: Absolutely not. Thank you very much. No way. We don't need him. We good. We Gucci Knicks all day.
0: You know what's so funny to me? LeBron was actually talking about this, and he said that he would have wanted to play here for the Knicks, but then obviously the Knicks won. They got the championship, so obviously it wouldn't have made sense for him.
1: Nessa, you know we don't want that bandwagon energy over here in New York. No, no, no.
0: And by the way, we all love LeBron, but we definitely don't want to mess up any energy right now, right?

0: coming to town and she wants to meet you. Camilo, commercial free mix over 97 minutes, Hot 97, number one for hip hop. Hanging out with Nessa. It's time to give out these tickets to see Tyla.
1: That's right, baby. Quarter number nine right now, 1-800-223-9797. Come and get these tickets to meet and greet Tyla in Brooklyn November 29th. Good luck, quarter number nine.
0: And we're going to get you qualified to meet her. All right, let's make this happen right now. And of course, we're going to make it happen again for you when I'm back on tomorrow, 1 o'clock to 5 o'clock right here. And of course, more tickets coming up with Funk Flex after 5.

Yeah. 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I'll give it to you. It's a collab. 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Terrence, what up? Stacy George, what's going on?

Ooh. French Montana, Max B, Remy Ma. Vendon Flazito. Phoenix Flex, and I'm looking for y'all, please. This Winterfest is going to be real December 30th at that Barclays. You want backstage passes? I got them right now. At Funk Flex, let me see that steel type of car you driving. All I need is one. The biggest event of the year, day before New Year's Eve.

0: I spoke to Alkaline's manager. Ooh. Alkaline, I'm looking for you for Winterfest. Oh, yeah. Oh, yeah. Oh. Let's go.
1: Drinking max with me.

Flex, Bobby Trench, DJ Spazzo, Top Boogie, Tap Wizza, DJ Nice, DJ AZ, DJ Nick Scalisi, DJ CeeLo, DJ Big Ben. Shout out to my man Albert Rodriguez, CEO. Yes. Sue Kim, what's going on? That Big Bally's is happening in the Bronx. Shout out to my man Cujo, Digital Energy Crazy. Yeah. Tomas, I appreciate you. Katrina B, what's going on? Nessa, what's happening? Shout out to my man Miro in the morning. Ooh. Cynthia, WBLS. Karina, I appreciate the tickets. Matter of fact, New York, Jersey, Connecticut, you want to go to the biggest event of the year? The day before New Year's Eve? Barclays in Brooklyn, Winterfest, the collab event, Funk Flex, Hot 97, Lab Nation, my man Terrence. Let me see that steel type of car you're driving. I'll give it to you right now. Yes, sir. Karina, I appreciate you. Shout out to my man Jay Dixon. I see you. Oh, international energy. Big song. Ooh.

0: 97 Funk Flex, like I told you, baby. I got those backstage passes for you to go to Winterfest. It's going to be crazy, 20,000 deep right now. Let me see that steel type of car you're driving at Funk Flex. You'll be there. Oh, it's going to be crazy.
1: I just want to ride. Body out of ya.
0: Oh! Mm-hmm. American Dream Mall, Let's Rap About It Pod Gala. Sneaker Ball Edition, Funk Flex on the set. Jim Jones, Mano, Fab, Babies. It's going to be crazy.
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1: 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Yours truly, Funk Flex on the set. That's oh, we gonna shut that down. DJ Omanaya, what up? Ems, what up?
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I know where I'm going. 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Cardi B, you know we looking for you for Winterfest. 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
0: 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It's gonna go down.

0: I'm just done and shit.
1: That's right. I'm looking for everybody. I'm looking for everybody. Winterfest. The biggest event to close out the year. Day before New Year's Eve. Barclays, Funk Flex.

Exactly. I spoke to LaTanya Blige DaCosta. Yes. I spoke to her. And I spoke to Mary J. Blige. Mary J. really, really wants to bring it home to New York. This Winterfest is going to be crazy. Mary J. Blige, I'm looking for you for Winterfest December 30th at the Barclays, baby.

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See you at the bar, you was hardly talking. That's when I knew that your heart was starring. Friends to lovers need a part to star in. 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

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Lit Digital, shake the block, you know what we do. 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It's good. Let me tell you something. I promise you, everyone is going to touch that stage. Heavy New York energy, okay? Now, always new music. Here's that French Montana Max B Phoenix flexing. Run it up. Wednesday energy. And right now, yes, I'm looking for y'all for the big event. December 30th, Winterfest. 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

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Oh, man. It's a collab effort. 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My man Fish, Terrence, what up, baby? Let's

Ooh. You know what we doing, baby. American Dream Mall. Let's Rap About It podcast. Sneakerball edition. Funk Flex in the set. Jim Jones, Mano, Fab, Dave East. That's going to be serious. Yeah, got that private party. Alpine Country Club. Pier 17, Chief Keef, Reg Rock. What up, baby? We going to be there. MVP Arena. Albany, New York. Wow. First annual homecoming concert. The Baby, G Herbo, Nelly Nunn,

Hugel. Funk Flex, Bobby Trends, baby, we here. Thanksgiving Eve, November 25th, that's a Wednesday. 5 o'clock for an hour. Funk Flex, Bobby Trends, Hugel. An hour. Hip-hop in house. Get ready for that.

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0: I got backstage passes to Winter Jam. 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Barclays. 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Fish, what up? Shout out to Stacey George. We ready.
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0: Ever since you left me.
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2: French Montana, Max B. Remy Ma, I'm looking for y'all for the big concert, baby. December 30th.
0: I went deaf.
2: Last official event of the year. Let's go.
0: I went deaf on it.
2: How you like that? You like that?
0: All I
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3: 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Ooh, we need everybody there. How

1-800-223-9797. You want to talk to me? Listen, I got 4 backstage passes to Winter Jam December 30 for you to hang out with all the artists. This is going to be an event, baby. I don't even know what you said, 'cause you're phone. 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Yours truly, Funk Flex on the set. CeeLo on the set. Bobby Trends on the set. It's going to be crazy. DJ Spazzo on the set.

0: Don't you like that? Stacy George, what up? Live Nation, Funk Flex, Terrence, what up? Fish, what's going on? I got backstage passes right now for you to be at Winterfest. No one else has that. Backstage passes for Winterfest December 30th. The biggest event to hit before the end of the year, the day before New Year's Eve. Oh, it's going to be crazy. Fish, what up? Stacy George, what up? It's a Hot 97 Funk Flex Live Nation collab. Yes. Yes. Yes. I ain't called you.
1: Yeah. Ice.
0: Hot 97, go!
1: Yo. Manish on the beat, shabang.
0: After this, the biggest song in the city.
1: Yeah.

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1: I'm just a Don in the city.
0: Von Don Flazito. French Montana, Max B, the remix. Von Don Flazito, I'm looking for you for Winterfest. I'm looking for French Montana for Winterfest. I'm looking for Max B for Winterfest. If you want backstage passes to the biggest event in the world,

Jim Jones Fab. I'm looking for y'all for Winterfest, December 30th, Barclays. It's up to you. Last big event of the year. Oh yeah, oh yeah. Start spreading the food. I got backstage passes for Winterfest right now, a four-pack. At Funk Flex, let me see that steward. What type of car you driving? I'll give them to you right now. American Dream Mall, Sneaker Ball Edition. Funk Flex on the set, Jim Jones, Mano, Fab Davies, them boys.

Cool Joe, what up? I see you. Tomas, what's going on? Sue Kim, I see you. Cynthia, what up? Katrina, what up? Karina, what up? Nessa, what up?

0: 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Sing.
1: October 10th, that's a Saturday. American Dream Mall. Let's rap about it. Pod Gala. Sneaker Ball Edition. We there. Jim Jones, Mano, Fab, Dave East. Shout out to my man Jay Dixon. I see you. Nah, let this rock.
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Shout out to my man Terrence, Stacy George. What's going on? This is going to be a 20,000 deep event at the Barclays day before New Year's Eve. Wow. Every hour, I get something more you need to hear, baby. Every hour. Let's take it to Philly. Meek Mill, I am looking for you. Looking for you for Winterfest, my brother. We trying to bring Philly to Brooklyn. New Meek Mill, Hot 9 at 7 on the way.

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Yes, they're number eight, Shebang, Drake. Now listen, I got to fix up all my issues. Not with Drake. I'm sure Drake may have some issues with me before I could talk to him about any concerts. Now, would we like Drake in Winterfest? Of course. But he is too big. He's a stadium act. And I'm sure, you know, he has other obligations. But I would like to have Drake there. It's a Wednesday. Funk Flex Lit Digital. Shake the block. We're going to be 97 minutes commercial free shortly on a Wednesday. Hottest 9 songs in the city. I'm going to give you new music at the end of the countdown. Dawn in My City Remix. Von Don Flezito. French Montana Max B. Bronx Energy. We need all those artists at Winterfest. Natalie Nunn, we need you at Winterfest, please. Natalie Nunn, I'm looking for you. I got backstage passes for you to go to Winterfest right now at Funk Flex. Let me see that steel type of car you're driving, where you're riding. It's a collab event the day before New Year's Eve. Barclays, Brooklyn. 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This is going to be amazing. All right, hit number 7. What you saying, Lil?

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End of the countdown, we're going to have that new music, Dawn in the City remix. Von Don Fizito, French Montana, Max B. End of the countdown. Let's get into this Kehlani. Man, David Ali, we need Kehlani at Winterfest too, man. We need Kehlani at Winterfest. Hot 9 at 7.

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0: Yes, there is the number one song, Drake. Big song. 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Winterfest backstage passes for the biggest event of the year. We're closing the year out right. The last event of the year, day before New Year's Eve at the Barclays in Brooklyn, 20,000 deep. Everybody is on the concert. This is going to be special. Backstage passes at Funk Flex. I'll give them to you right now. Now, new music. Dawn in My City, remix. 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It's a Wednesday, hot 9 at 7.
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